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I was thinking about the band. 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We were underground, loading merch in that 12-passenger van. In a small club in Minnesota, and the snow outside of First Ave. I just wanted my name in a star.

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2: Partly cloudy afternoon for our public holiday Monday. Slight chance of a shower heading our way. Top of 29 today. Overnight low of 20. Back to work tomorrow, mostly.

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0: up early. It's Will and Woody keeping you up.
1: Hey, James, the Missile Magnuson is going to join us ahead of the Enhanced Games, which are on a little bit later this month. You can take any performance-enhancing drug you want. He is their marquee signing, a former, obviously, Olympian for Australia, one of our most decorated swimmers. Cannot wait to talk to him. I've got so many questions, as I'm sure all of you do.
2: Because even if you're against it, it's fascinating.
1: Absolutely.
2: Like, what can the human body do?

0: It's Will and Woody keeping you up.
1: Now, look, I think I'm a great judge of character, and I think I'm pretty good at doing this. Very often, ahead of the game, mm-hmm. I will call it before somebody is revealed as a tool.
2: I hate to say this, but you are actually very good at it.
1: Thank you very much.
2: I don't know how, because you will say, when someone's at the peak of their powers and of maximum popularity, you will often say, nah, there's something going on there.
1: Yep.
2: And then months later or even weeks later,
1: yep.
2: something comes out.
1: Yep.
2: Did and you're smug as all hell.
1: Did it with Lance Armstrong, famously.
2: Did you do it with Lance?
1: You might not have heard me say it, but okay. I did.
2: I don't think you got Lance.
1: I don't think we knew each other at that stage.
2: Timothy Chalamet.
1: Timothy Chalamet.
2: You mentioned for sure.
1: Called from

0: This is the beginning of the swap meet. Make us a trade right now for her psych book, and let's kick this thing off.
1: What do California, Tokyo, Paris, Hong Kong, and Florida all have in common? You'll find a Disneyland resort in every city. 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

0: music frame, it's worth a bit.
1: And if this is exciting
0: it's
1: you,
0: worth, no, it was. It's worth like $700.
2: It's extraordinary. I love Michael.
0: What just happened?
2: If he was physically here, I'd kiss him.
0: If you want that, by the way, then text us 0429 131 065. You can have that. Just make us a trade for that for a $700 Samsung LS60D music frame speaker.
2: We'll have an engagement ring by Thursday.
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0: Dear Mum, I couldn't decide what to get for Mother's Day, so I got you this card instead. I nearly got a beautiful terrarium with succulent plants at Flower Power, but then I got distracted by the indoor plants and pots. Oh, but look at those orchids, I thought. I chose a stunning pink one, and then I saw the scented candles. 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
1: Act for Kids Executive Director Tom McIntyre speaking there. If you or anyone you know needs support due to domestic and family violence, you can contact 1-800-RESPECT. Townsville farmers are being urged to apply to get game-changing technology off the ground sooner as part of a $30 million research and development fund. The Sowing the Seeds Fund aims to speed up the development of on-farm technology and innovation. Primary Industries Minister Tony Perrott says it's part of the government's plan to increase the value of Queensland primary production to $30 billion by 2030.
2: This fund will help Queensland producers reach this bold goal by getting game-changing technology from concept to on-farm application sooner.
1: And in sport, scans have confirmed Cowboys second rower Jeremiah Nanai has re-injured his shoulder. The damage is not as severe as

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1: AFL first, Eagles coach Andrew McWalter is defending his side after Saturday's loss to the previously winless Tigers, telling AFL 360.
2: We've got 15 new players on our list. 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Almost half of our playing list is new.
1: And in league, former Blues skipper James Tedesco says he'd love to get an Origin call-up, but he's not losing any sleep over it.
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5: Cruising to a top of 30 degrees today, then we're going to get back down to 20 overnight this evening. Should be nice and sunny all day long today. Not really any rain on the radar. Currently right here on the corner of Sturt and Stanley Street in the heart of the city, it's 22 degrees.
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6: Yeehaw, 8:36. It's already Tuesday. Isn't that good news?
5: What a great day. The sun is shining bright. The sky's a little bit bluer than normal.
6: This is the mood that Donny gets in after an indoor soccer win.
5: Not just a win, mate. Last night, the Division 3 Mixed Monday Night Social Futsal Competition Grand Final took place, and the man standing across from you scored a hat-trick.
6: He's been talking about it all morning. Not only that, he's been posting it on his socials. Like anybody cares. Listen to this. This

0: goals. We won, but we won 7-5.
1: Okay,
0: I'm not a mathematician.
1: Someone else got three.
0: I'm not exactly Einstein, but I gave it a good crack last night. It was
1: enough.
0: A good nudge.
1: Enough.
0: It was a good nudge.
1: Enough of your indoor. So indoor soccer returns again next week. So it's not like we even get a break from this. Right?
2: We don't have to spend all morning on this.
1: No, please. Right up next, we want to hear your little terror stories for Mother's Day. Have your kids been naughty in some way? We've got a prize on the line, City Cave Flauna voucher, 1300 001063. Stories of your kids being little terrors.
0: Just
1: get on the phone.
0: Just vent. Have a vent with us this morning. When were they little home wreckers?
1: You could say that.
0: Good. I did.
1: It's a coincidence because home wrecker Samba plays now.
0: Can you address me as championship winner Donnie from now on?
1: Hard no.
0: Just for the last half hour?
1: Absolutely not.

0: Adam and Donnie Star 106.3. Mother's Day is coming up this Sunday.
1: Spoil Mum with a float, sauna or massage gift voucher this Mother's Day. 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
2: Right now, sitting on the desk, we have a Flauna voucher for City Cave Adalia, where you could spoil Mum this Mother's Day. You've forgotten, haven't you? You've forgotten to get a present. We've got you sorted on 1300 00 1063. We just need to know about, when was your kid naughty? When were they a little terror? Elizabeth joins us on the phone right now. What's the yarn? What went down?
3: So, for whatever reason, my eldest son decided that he just was going to put something over the drain and let the bath overflow.
2: Cool.
3: Flooded part of the house the first time.
2: Yeah.
3: So it was the three bedrooms at the back of the house that sort of backed onto the,
2: yep,
3: the bathroom.
2: Yep.
3: But then I had another son, and we'd moved to a different house, and for whatever reason, again, he clogged all of the drains in the bathroom and watched the water overflow, and I said, why did you do

0: today, a jump of 0.25%. We'll add about $91 a month to the average 600 grand mortgage. Canstar Sally Tindall says it will also make it harder for would-be home buyers.
1: A rate hike today would translate into about $12,000 off their maximum borrowing capacity.
0: And a cruise ship on which three people have died from a hantavirus outbreak has been refused permission to dock at Cape Verde off the African coast.
2: Amazing Grace Early Learning. North Ward Railway Estate. Elliot Springs coming soon. Star 106.3, your sport now.
0: Brisbane says its VFL player Kobe Evans is remorseful and has apologised after he allegedly used a homophobic slur during the club's weekend clash with Coburg. The case is now in the hands of the AFL's integrity unit. Well, it's unclear how long Broncos star Dean Mariner will be off for as he recovers from a nasty corky that could have cost him his leg. The club says after leaving the field and Saturday's loss to the Roosters, the centre needed limb-saving surgery for that rare injury.
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4: Mostly sunny for the rest of the day. An absolute corker if you look out at those blue skies. Some fog around this morning. Might be on repeat tomorrow. Some winds this afternoon and tonight. Our top temp's going to be 29 degrees and a low of 20. That sun is going to kick on right through to the rest of the week. I don't think there's any rain, possibly, until the weekend. Right now in North Ward, it's 25 degrees.
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4: Out of the click of my fingers, I'm back. It's amazing how 1 week of holidays absolutely flies, doesn't it? But most of us are happy today because, I'm assuming the majority of North Queenslanders got that Monday off yesterday, public holiday. And if you didn't, you nabbed that public holiday coin working, so you're all cashed up. Now, coming up, I'm going to give you a taste. What I played at Margaritaville on Sunday in the delicious midday mix, and I'll be also dropping the details on how you could win the trip of a lifetime around the world and 15K plus. Find out how sick pets are getting owners paid leave in one particular country. But kicking off 20 songs in a row is Rihanna, Calvin Harris on Star.